0: 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You can't govern a part of you can't govern the Gaza Strip when your intention is to launch an attack continually on your neighbor. It won't. Israel simply can't accept it. They have to give up their weapons, and they have to recognize the right of Israel to exist. But, you know, as I say, I think I'm more optimistic about the future there than I have been.
1: Bueno, como nos dijo, está mucho más optimista del futuro de lo que ha estado. Nos dice que es lamentable, por supuesto, la situación que se vive en la Franja de Gaza, pero él no cree que el primer ministro Netanyahu debe ser acusado por crímenes de guerra. 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
2: ¿A él le gustaría volver a ser primer ministro del Reino Unido o considera ese un capítulo cerrado en su vida?
3: Would you like to be prime minister of the UK once again, or do you believe that this is a closed chapter in your life?
0: I think that you should be realistic about life, and I'm able to do things I've never done before, like coming to Colombia properly, seeing it, and trying to learn something about it. I'm trying to get my Spanish better, and so I'm reading 100 years of solitude in Spanish, and it's taking me a long time. But I've almost got the first sentence. Muchos años después. Hang on, frente al pelotón de fusilamiento, el coronel Aureliano Buendía, something, something, había recordar que su padre lo llevó de conocer el cielo. That's as far as I've got. But it's going to take me 100 years at this rate to finish it. But I want to get good at things I haven't been able to do before, like learning Spanish and traveling the world. I have a very young family, and they're all with me. I have 4 children of 6 and under here. I have others as well, but I have some very young ones, and they are having a fantastic time here in Colombia. And I think it would be difficult to take them back into Downing Street, to be totally honest.
4: How many kids do you have total?
0: I have nine, and but as you know, the role of the mother is much bigger than the role of the father. But I do my best.
4: And did you go with the 4 kids that you are now in Colombia to Andrés Carne de Res, to the restaurant, Andrés?
0: We did. Yes, we did. It was fantastic. You mean the one in Bogota?
4: Yeah.
0: Yes, it was beautiful, and they've been everywhere, and we're they're all with me here. I mean, I'm actually here on the top of a beautiful hotel in Cartagena, looking out at the port, and they're all about to have breakfast with me, I hope.
4: Prime Minister, thank you for coming to our country. Good luck in your conference on Sunday, and
0: it's
4: an honor to have you here in our show. The best of luck for your political party is in serious troubles now in London, huh? And you in Cartagena.
0: It's not good. I know. It's one of our biggest exports now is former prime ministers. We have a lot of them. Anyway, I hold the record. I served the longest period of the last 6 UK prime ministers. It's ridiculous. Anyway, have a good time. Thank you very much.
4: Thank you, Mr. Johnson. Enjoy Cartagena.
0: Thank you so much. It's an honor.
4: Bueno, Grace, ese señor está feliz en Colombia.
1: Dice no, que, feliz, no, feliz. No, pero
2: y para Juan Pablo, ¿no? Lo de 100 años de soledad, Julio. Esa sí está fenomenal.
4: No, la mandó toda, hasta el hielo, ¿no?
2: Sí.
1: Ay, no.
5: Hasta el hielo.
1: Va muy bien.
5: Pero y lo hicieron subir la piedra del Peñol, ¿no?